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7: I'm 7 News meteorologist Nicole Collins. The weather stays quiet as we go through the rest of your Thursday evening and into the overnight. We are tracking another chilly night on our hands with overnight lows dropping down into the upper 40s. We're back with plenty of sunshine, though, around for your Friday, and that will warm afternoon highs into the mid to upper 70s. Temperatures climb back into the 80s for your Saturday and Sunday. Dry conditions stick with us. We could

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9: I'm 7 News meteorologist Nicole Collins. The weather stays quiet as we go through the rest of your Thursday evening and into the overnight. We are tracking another chilly night on our hands with overnight lows dropping down into the upper 40s. We're back with plenty of sunshine, though, around for your Friday, and that will warm afternoon highs into the mid to upper 70s. Temperatures climb back into the 80s for your Saturday and Sunday. Dry conditions.

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7: I'm 7 News meteorologist Nicole Collins. The weather stays quiet as we go through the rest of your Thursday evening and into the overnight. We are tracking another chilly night on our hands with overnight lows dropping down into the upper 40s. We're back with plenty of sunshine, though, around for your Friday, and that will warm afternoon highs into the mid to upper 70s. Temperatures climb back into the 80s for your Saturday and Sunday. Dry conditions stay.

kid, I'd take a trip every summer down to Mississippi to visit my granny and her antebellum world. 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
4: I'm 7 News meteorologist Nicole Collins. The weather stays quiet as we go through the rest of your Thursday evening and into the overnight. We are tracking another chilly night on our hands with overnight lows dropping down into the upper 40s. We're back with plenty of sunshine, though, around for your Friday, and that will warm afternoon highs into the mid to upper 70s. Temperatures climb back into the 80s for your Saturday and Sunday. Dry conditions.
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4: I'm 7 News meteorologist Nicole Collins. The weather stays quiet as we go through the rest of your Thursday evening and into the overnight. We are tracking another chilly night on our hands with overnight lows dropping down into the upper 40s. We're back with plenty of sunshine, though, around for your Friday, and that will warm afternoon highs into the mid to upper 70s. Temperatures climb back into the 80s for your Saturday and Sunday. Dry conditions.
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girl I was going with to be my wife. 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
2: Yeah, they come down Main Street, drums are bleeding and sirens are weeping. What a road.

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The Luster's Coy, dad blame it, this here's Buck. 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I can't hear you, Coy. 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I just want you to know one thing. You have embarrassed us all, the whole Hey Hira delegation. Now I'll see you at the banquet, son, and you be there, Coy. You hear me? Black tie, 7 o'clock. Be there, Coy. And, Coy, don't answer the phone, Uddin.

0: please.
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0: 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What do you mean, who is this? This is Bubba. Why wasn't you at the banquet? What do you mean all you had to wear was a Hawaiian flowery shirt? Well, you may think you're fooling some people, but I know what's going on. Everybody's seen the little redhead. That's right, everybody. 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Didn't have nothing on but your fez, Coy. 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Yeah, and she's yelling out the secret code too, Coy.
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0: Dad, blame it, Coy. We're gonna have to have a special meeting when we get back to Hayhira about your conduct at this here convention. Embarrassing. 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And keep it a secret.

0: 20. 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No, you wasn't at the meeting. Well, I found out that at 3 o'clock this morning you was out there in your Fruit of the Looms in the motel swimming pool. A bunch of them waitresses from the cocktail lab. I just hope Charlene don't find out about this, Coy. What? Well, how'd you get that big motorcycle up there on the high dive, Coy? Now, Coy, that, Bernie, that ain't no way to act. We supposed to be pillars of the community. When we get back to Hey Hira, you can just turn in your ring and your tie-tack. 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We's cut off. Yeah, room 321. Coy!
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5: I'm 7 News meteorologist Nicole Collins. The weather stays quiet as we go through the rest of your Thursday evening and into the overnight. We are tracking another chilly night on our hands with overnight lows dropping down into the upper 40s. We're back with plenty of sunshine, though, around for your Friday, and that will warm afternoon highs into the mid to upper 70s. Temperatures climb back into the 80s for your Saturday and Sunday dry.
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opened up his case and he said, I'll start this show. 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

0: Mamas, Moses. Sit down on the Mamas. Make it count, son. About 45 minutes on the east of Tippado, Louisiana.
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1: I'm 7 News meteorologist Nicole Collins. The weather stays quiet as we go through the rest of your Thursday evening and into the overnight. We are tracking another chilly night on our hands with overnight lows dropping down into the upper 40s. We're back with plenty of sunshine, though, around for your Friday, and that will warm afternoon highs into the mid to upper 70s. Temperatures climb back into the 80s for your Saturday and Sunday. Dry conditions.
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5: I'm 7 News meteorologist Nicole Collins. The weather stays quiet as we go through the rest of your Thursday evening and into the overnight. We are tracking another chilly night on our hands with overnight lows dropping down into the upper 40s. We're back with plenty of sunshine, though, around for your Friday, and that will warm afternoon highs into the mid to upper 70s. Temperatures climb back into the 80s for your Saturday and Sunday. Dry conditions.
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1: Hello, you good-looking thing, you. 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
2: A nice finish to the week. Weather-wise, we'll look for a lot of sunshine today. Highs in the mid to upper 70s. Clear skies tonight. Lows drop into the mid 50s. And Saturday is warmer. Lots of sunshine once again. Highs reach into the mid 80s. Partly to mostly sunny on Sunday with highs in the upper 80s. Morning lows will be in the lower 60s. And we'll keep that kind of warmth into the start of next week. That's your 7 weather forecast. I'm meteorologist Dan Bickford.
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a freight train north to Detroit City. And after all these years, I find I've just been wasting my time. 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
8: A nice finish to the week. Weather-wise, we'll look for a lot of sunshine today. Highs in the mid to upper 70s. Clear skies tonight. Lows drop into the mid 50s. And Saturday is warmer. Lots of sunshine once again. Highs reach into the mid 80s. Partly to mostly sunny on Sunday with highs in the upper 80s. Morning lows will be in the lower 60s. And we'll keep that kind of warmth into the start of next week. That's your 7 weather forecast. I'm meteorologist Dan Bickford.
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10: 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Gates open at 6:30, the show starts at 8. It's the Abbeville County Shrine Club, He Jazz Shriners Rodeo. We'll see you there.

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Welcome to the Abbeville First Bank Southern Fraud Morning Show right here on WZLA 92.9 FM and streaming worldwide, WZLARadio.com. I'm Benji Greason, be with you till 10 o'clock this morning. Lacey Yates joins us in the 8 o'clock hour. We have some tickets to give away today. I got two tickets to the rodeo. We'll be giving that away in the 9 o'clock hour. We've got a birthday cookie cake and a sports break gift card. We'll be giving that away today as well. As well as your Freaky Fact Fridays headed your way here on this Friday morning. Let's take a look at our weather. 10 minutes after 7 a.m. It is 48 degrees outside your window. Good morning, everybody. 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We'll hit 78 for a high today. All sunshine. Beautiful day ahead of us. And a heat wave moves in tomorrow. We'll be upper 80s, near 90. All sunshine Saturday, Sunday. We'll be in the low 90s. Monday, Tuesday, Wednesday, upper 80s again Thursday. Looks like we will have a little chance for some afternoon showers maybe late next week. But plenty of sunshine and hot, hot, hot this weekend. So there's your Southern Fried Weather Report brought to you by Commercial Printing and Graphics. 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Let's go ahead and mark your calendars for the 4th annual Erskine Flower and Garden Show. That's Saturday, May 16th, 10 until 3. All that also is part of the Ag and Art Tour. Abbeville Chamber of Commerce has done a fantastic job of putting together all kinds of stops on the Ag and Art Tour. You can go to their Facebook page. That's Abbeville County Chamber of Commerce. You can see the full route. You could plan your whole day tomorrow on the Ag and Art Tour. Go check them out there. Again, that's Abbeville County Chamber of Commerce on Facebook. Rodeo's coming to town, and we got some tickets we'll be giving away today. Next Friday and Saturday, the rodeo at the Abbeville County Shrine Club. They will have bull riding, of course, barrel racing, trick riders, all kinds of fun stuff going on. Concessions, vendors, sponsor booths. Tickets are $20 for kids, or $20 for adults, $15 for kids. Kids 5 and under get in free. Tickets are cash only at the gate. Again, that is next Friday and Saturday, but we got two tickets we'll be giving away today. So listen and win. And we got some birthdays on the list here today. 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Just give us a call. 366-0929 is the number here in the studio. Of course, you can always shoot a message to our Facebook page, Southern Fraud Morning Show on Facebook, or you can text us on the Janet Davis Tax Service Southern Fraud text line, that number, 262-864-0929. We'll get those names read out over the air and get your name in the drawing for that birthday cookie cake and a $25 sports break gift card. We'll be giving all of that away coming up about 8:45 this morning. Big happy birthday today to Erica Shuttleworth, Chuck Bagwell, happy birthday, John McCall, Ron Hill, happy birthday. Olivia Waters, happy birthday to you. Jennifer Bagwell and Bill Hensley, hope you have a wonderful birthday today. Famous birthdays: Emmett Smith, 57 years old. Ray Lewis, NFL Hall of Famer as well, is 51. And tennis great Andy Murray is 39 years old today. Let's get your birthdays in, anniversaries, all your song requests right here at 366-0929.
All right, back into some more music. We'll start this hour off with Joe D. Messina.

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Not a soul around but the old barkeep down at the inn looking half asleep, but he

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7: A nice finish to the week. Weather-wise, we'll look for a lot of sunshine today. Highs in the mid to upper 70s. Clear skies tonight. Lows drop into the mid 50s. And Saturday is warmer. Lots of sunshine once again. Highs reach into the mid 80s. Partly to mostly sunny on Sunday with highs in the upper 80s. Morning lows will be in the lower 60s. And we'll keep that kind of warmth into the start of next week. That's your 7 weather forecast. I'm meteorologist Dan Bickford.
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He's beautiful. Sometimes it's just plain hard. Life can knock you down. It can break your heart. Life ain't always beautiful.

It's time for today's daily devotion. It comes from John chapter 13, verse 23. It says, "Now there was leaning on Jesus' bosom one of his disciples, whom Jesus loved." You know, after the resurrection, Jesus appeared to more than 500 people at once. You can read about that in 1 Corinthians chapter 15. After Jesus' ascension, there was a group of 120 people that were gathered together. During Jesus' ministry, he commissioned a group of 70 disciples, an expansion of the original group of 12. And within that group of 12, his closest companion was a group of three of them. It was Peter, James, and John. And within that group of three, he appears to have been closest to one, and that was John. John was called the disciple whom Jesus loved in John chapter 20. Jesus even commissioned the care of his mother, Mary, to John. It comes as a surprise to many to discover that the same disciple was a prideful son of thunder just 3 years prior. So how does one person go from a carnal fisherman to the closest person on earth to Jesus Christ? Well, did it by spending time with him. Spiritual transformation doesn't happen suddenly or overnight. It's a process, putting off the old, putting on the new, as guided and empowered by the Holy Spirit. Be patient with God's transformation process in your life. He's shaping you into the image of Jesus one day at a time. That's today's daily devotion.

0: 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I'm Benji Greason, be with you till 10 o'clock this morning. Lacey Yates will join us after our top of the hour break coming up here in a few minutes. We got some tickets to give away today. Two tickets to the rodeo. That's coming up next weekend. We'll be giving those away in the 9 o'clock hour. We've also got a birthday cookie cake and a sports break gift card. We'll be giving that away about 8:45 this morning. So stick around for that and a lot more headed your way here on this Friday morning. Let's take a look at, well, it's 7:58 a.m. Time for your Southern Fried Sports Report, brought to you by Sports Break. 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For good friends, good food, good times, it's Sports Break. Well, the Braves get shut out last night by the Cubs. They lose 2-0, but they win the series 2-1. Braves now 30-14 on the season. Chris Sale takes the loss. He only gave up 5 hits and 1 run. Struck out 8, walked 2, just no run support at all. Braves couldn't get the bats going last night. But win the series 2-1, lose 2-0 last night. The Braves will host the Red Sox for a weekend series. Spencer Strider gets the start tonight, 7:15. The Braves will be at home against the Red Sox Friday, Saturday, and a 1:35 matinee on Sunday. The Pirates 7-2 over the Rockies. The Reds blow out the Nationals 15-1. The Mets get a 9-4 win over the Tigers. Twins with a 9-1 win over the Marlins. Brewers beat the Padres 7-1. The Mariners 8-3 over the Astros. Cardinals beat the A's 5-4. The Phillies 3-1 over the Red Sox. White Sox beat the Royals 6-2. And the Dodgers get a 5-2 win over the Giants. PGA Championship. Scottie Scheffler shoots 3-under-67. Claim share of the first round lead at the major for the for the first time this year. There's a bunch of people at 3-under though. There are 6 tied at the top right now at 3-under. Anyway, Scheffler will tee off at 8:40 a.m. for round 2. Patrick Reed is 2-under, 1 shot back. So is Schauffele. Brooks Koepka is 2 shots back. He's at 1-under. So is Jordan Spieth, also at 1-under. Justin Thomas at 1-under as well. Rory McIlroy didn't do so well yesterday. Shot a 2-over-74, and he let him know about it in the press conference. I would air it, but it's not radio worthy. PGA Championship coming up throughout the weekend. Got some more NBA playoffs coming up tonight as well. Got the Eastern Semis Game 6. The Pistons at the Cavs. That's a 7 o'clock tip tonight. The Cavs can win the series with a win. They lead it 3-2. And the Spurs and the Timberwolves, Game 6 coming up 9:30 tonight. Spurs can clinch the series with a win. They lead the series 3-2 as well. Coming up tomorrow night right here on WZLA, a little Saturday of baseball for you. Abbeville will host McBee in an elimination game in the Upper State Championship Series. So elimination game, 6 o'clock, first pitch right here on WZLA tomorrow. And we'll bring all the action to you. But Panthers go to Louisville last night, lost 3-1. So they are trying to stave off elimination and keep hopes alive here with a game against McBee, who was beat by Dixie last night. So Dixie advances, Louisville advances. They'll play Saturday, and then Abbeville and McBee in an elimination game tomorrow, 6 p.m. will be the first pitch right here on WZLA. All right, let's jump out. We'll have let you hear a quick word from our sponsors, and we'll be right back with more of the Abbeville First Bank Southern Fried Morning Show.
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0: 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We're also on your Alexa devices. Just say, Alexa, play WZLA Radio. I'm Benji Greason. Be with you till 10 o'clock this morning. Lacey Yates will join us here in just a few. Going to have us a good time today. We got rodeo tickets we're going to be giving away. We'll be doing that in the 9 o'clock hour, so make sure you stick around and try to win you some rodeo tickets. And then, of course, we've got a birthday cookie cake and a sports break gift card. We'll be giving that away today as well. So, yeah, fun times headed your way here on this Friday morning. Let's take a look at our weather. It is 9 minutes after 8 a.m. Little chilly start to the day, 48 degrees outside your window right now. Good morning, everybody. 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That's just off the square, downtown Abbeville. 48 right now, and this will be the coolest morning we have, probably until fall. That's just throwing that out there. This will be as cold as it gets again until... I'm going to guess October-ish. We'll hit 78 for a high today. All sunshine in the forecast. Hot this weekend. We'll be upper 80s near 90 degrees Saturday and Sunday. We'll be low 90s Monday, Tuesday, Wednesday. And upper 80s again Thursday. Yeah, all sunshine right on through the weekend and the first half of next week. Starting about midweek, Wednesday, Thursday next week, we got some chances for some late afternoon showers, possible thunderstorms, but nothing this weekend or the first half of next week. 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And we got the 4th annual Erskine Flower and Garden Show that is coming up tomorrow. It goes from 10 until 3. It'll be on the beautiful campus of Erskine College in Due West. Tons of great stuff going on there. They'll have workshops, local vendors, great food, a plant swap on the Erskine College Mall. Let's come on out to Erskine tomorrow from 10 until 3. All this is part of the Ag and Art Tour Abbeville County Chamber of Commerce is hosting. You can go to their Facebook page. You can see the full list of events. I know you've heard the commercial running that we've had about the Ag and Art Tour. But, yeah, tons of different stops. They can plan your route for you. All kinds of great stuff you'll be able to see there on the Ag and Art Tour. Again, I encourage you to go over to the Facebook page there for the Abbeville County Chamber of Commerce and see all the cool stuff they've got going on with that. Hey, we got some tickets to give away today for the rodeo. And I was mentioning that a minute ago, but the rodeo is coming to town next weekend. That'll be Friday and Saturday, a two-night extravaganza. 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Kids 5 and under get in free. And, man, it's going to be a fun time. Cannot wait. And I got two tickets we're going to be giving away today. Listen and win. We'll do that in the 9 o'clock hour. 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You can also shoot a message to our Facebook page, Southern Fried Morning Show on Facebook. But the quickest and easiest, best way to get in touch with us, just text us. You can do that on the Janet Davis Tax Service Southern Fried text line. That number, 262-864-0929. It's 262-864-0929. We'll get those names read out over the air and get your name in the drawing for that birthday cookie cake and $25 Sports Break gift card. We'll be giving all that away coming up about 8:45 this morning. Big happy birthday today to Erica Shuttleworth, John McCall, happy birthday, Ron Hill, Lydia Waters, happy birthday to you. Jennifer Bagwell, hope you have a wonderful birthday today. Bill Hensley, hope you have a wonderful birthday. And a very special 22nd wedding anniversary, Dustin and Ashley Burnett. Hope y'all have a wonderful, wonderful anniversary. Celebrated all weekend long. Dustin and Ashley Burnett, happy, happy 22nd wedding anniversary. Famous birthdays today. Got a couple Hall of Famers on here. NFL Hall of Famer, all-time leading rusher, Emmitt Smith, former Dallas Cowboy, 57 years old today. And Ray Lewis, linebacker for the Baltimore Ravens, NFL Hall of Famer. Ray Lewis is 51 years old. And Andy Murray, tennis great, gold medalist, won all kinds of championships there. Andy Murray, 39 years old today. Let's get your birthdays in. Anniversary song request. Saw that right here, 366-0929. Also have another birthday come across the text line here. Lisa Cann has a big birthday coming up tomorrow. Big happy birthday to Lisa Cann on Saturday. Good morning, Ms. Yates. How are you?
1: I'm good. How are you?
0: I'm wonderful. It's Friday.
1: Yes.
0: Thank the Lord.
1: Thank the Lord.
0: Yeah.
1: I'm excited.
0: Yeah.
1: For Sunday.
0: Yeah.
1: Yeah, I'm not trying to wish the weekend away by any means.
0: Mm-hmm.
1: But my girl gets her state ring.
0: Oh, yeah.
1: Sunday.
0: That's right. Get the old championship ring there on Sunday. That's gonna be fun, man.
1: I'm so excited.
0: I've had the opportunity to host a few of those state championship ceremonies, and man, it's always a good time. You know, it's just like a family reunion.
1: Yeah.
0: You know, because you never get the rings like right after the thing. It's always months before. You know, after you win the championship, that everybody gets to get back together and
1: relive it
0: and get the hardware, and that's gonna be a fun time.
1: I can't wait.
0: That's gonna be such a fun time. Yeah, I'm expecting some pictures of that bling here.
1: Oh, absolutely. I wonder how long it'll be before she lets me try it on. I'll do it while she's sleeping. I don't care.
0: She's gonna be wearing that thing while she's sleeping. You're gonna have to slide it off her finger probably.
1: I know.
0: Oh, that's great though. That's good stuff.
1: Yeah.
0: So yeah, it's gonna be a busy weekend for us. Yeah, ain't gonna have much of a weekend. Daughter's playing travel ball again, so we got travel ball stuff Saturday and Sunday. And is it play?
1: No, it's practice.
0: Yeah, one's like a fundraiser team building type ordeal.
1: Okay,
0: and then they'll have practice. But
1: sorry.
0: Caught a little willy up your spine, didn't you?
1: Cold chill.
0: But yeah, then Saturday night, late Saturday afternoon, evening, whatever you want to call it, 6:00 Saturday, we'll be broadcasting there from Charles Pyle Park in an elimination game.
1: Cannot believe it.
0: Abbeville and McBee.
1: Oh.
0: Loser goes home. So that'll be 6:00 Saturday, first pitch. And we'll have all the action for you right here on WZLA.
1: Okay.
0: Mm-hmm. Yeah, Abbeville goes to Louisville and loses 3-1.
1: Yeah.
0: Dixie goes to McBee yesterday. I think the final was 17-11.
1: What?
0: Yeah. Church League softball game broke out. I think that was the final. That was the last score I saw. And I think I'm right on that. But, 17-14. Dixie beats McBee 17-14.
1: Y'all playing football?
0: 31 points scored in that game. Incredible. So, yeah, 6 o'clock Saturday, Abbeville and McBee. Winner advances. Losers, season ends. Yeah. High-pressure baseball. Fun, though.
1: Yes, that's fun.
0: Oh, electric. It's going to be electric. I invite. I hope everybody can come out. Weather's going to be perfect.
1: Yeah.
0: It's going to be a little warm. But to me, that's better than being cold.
1: Absolutely.
0: It's always funny to me, you know, baseball. Boys of summer. You know, you always hear, boys of summer. Not in high school.
1: No,
0: you freeze your tails off for at least the first 3 quarters of the season.
1: Yeah.
0: And then if you make it this far into the playoffs, that's when it starts to get warm. Yeah, it's cold. I've done more baseball games in like jackets and hoodies and all that than I have football games.
1: I also wanted to, and I don't know if there's more to congratulate, but I'm going to congratulate the one I know. Emerald Vikings.
0: Yeah.
1: Emerald Vikings golf, guys golf, Cohen Brisher qualified to state.
0: Nice.
1: So congratulations.
0: Awesome. That's one thing I wish I did.
1: He's special to our family.
0: Yeah.
1: So I want to give him a shout out.
0: Yeah, big congratulations.
1: He's headed to boys golf state. Boys state golf.
0: I wish I'd have played golf in high school.
1: Yeah. Mm-hmm. They have golf. They had golf when you were in high school?
0: Yeah, we had a good golf team. That's why they didn't let me play.
1: Oh, okay.
0: I didn't even try to play golf till I was probably early 20s. Played a lot at one point in my life, but golf takes time.
1: Yeah.
0: You know?
1: Yeah.
0: If you're going, I like to be good at stuff. And when I go out there and I'm bad at stuff, it's not as fun. But,
1: so yeah, it's like Top Golf. I mean, I love going Top Golf. I'm not a golfer though.
0: Yeah,
1: I don't even know. I don't even have a good swing. Mm. I don't even pretend that I do because I've never practiced it.
0: I think I've got a great swing when I'm up there swinging, but my torts is off.
1: Well, on Top Golf, it don't matter really.
0: Yeah, it matters.
1: Well, I mean, as long as you don't bring it back in the pit.
0: Well, yeah, that's a big one.
1: I'm telling you, I will.
0: Yeah, my torts is something's broke. Something's broke with my torts.
1: I got so aggravated one time, I just picked it up and threw it.
0: Mm-hmm.
1: Threw the ball.
0: Yeah. Yeah, I want to hit it over here, but then it goes towards there.
1: Yeah.
0: My torts is.
1: The bay, not the pit.
0: My torts is mixed up. So the PGA Championship's going on right now, speaking of golf, and Rory McIlroy had a just terrible game yesterday. He shot 2 over. Now, he shot a 74. Do you know how unbelievably proud I would be if I stepped on any course and shot a 74?
1: Yeah.
0: Any course. That's the difference between mortals.
1: Yeah. Between humans.
0: Yeah, and these PGA professionals. So he's sitting in the press conference after the first round, and they're, Roy, I finished 2 over today. What's, how'd you feel about your game today? He said a one-word expletive. And they were like, oh, okay, thanks. They asked him this long question. He said, he didn't say anything. He was like, crap.
1: Yeah.
0: And they were like, okay. Thank you, Roy. And he gets up and walks off.
1: Well, I mean, you obviously are a competitive player. I mean, you're playing anything at that level. Yeah. I get in my feels when other people lose.
0: Mm, yeah.
1: Or stink it up. Like the Braves.
0: Oh, yeah.
1: You could have broke out the brooms on the Cubbies.
0: But you did.
1: But you took the series, but the show would have been fun.
0: Yeah. Just in sale, pitched great last night.
1: Yeah.
0: Had 0 run support.
1: Yep.
0: No help at all. He only gave up 1 run.
1: Uh-huh.
0: 5 hits, 1 run in 7 innings, and they lost. But, you know, that's baseball.
1: That would be very frustrating for me as a pitcher.
0: Oh, man.
1: You know, I did my job.
0: Mm-hmm.
1: There's literally nothing else I can do.
0: Yeah. Hit the ball.
1: 9 of you didn't do your job.
0: Go hit the ball.
1: Go hit that ball.
0: Just hit the ball.
1: Yeah. Tap it in.
0: I've seen some professional...
1: The hole is your home.
0: Seen some professional athletes kind of debating on what the hardest thing to do is in sports. The hardest thing to do in any professional sport. And there's a lot of different debates of... But one glaring thing is hitting a baseball.
1: Yeah.
0: Is the hard... That's a lot of people said... Okay, sure, go hit. Go try to hit a 100-mile-an-hour fastball.
1: Yeah, have you seen...
0: And then the next pitch is a 78-mile-an-hour changeup.
1: Yeah.
0: Then you got an 85-mile-an-hour curveball that you got to try to hit. And you are a Hall of Famer in Major League Baseball if you hit the ball 30% of the time.
1: Yeah.
0: If you have a career 300 batting average, you're going to be enshrined in the Hall of Fame.
1: Yeah.
0: If a golfer only makes 30% of his putts, you're done. You won't make the tour.
1: Yeah.
0: If a quarterback has a 30% completion percentage, you won't be playing long.
1: Mm-mm.
0: Other people said that hockey. Well, yeah, I think hockey would be ridiculously hard at that level. You have to skate.
1: Yeah.
0: You are on ice.
1: Yeah, not only
0: are you skating, it has to be another, it just has to be like walking, you know?
1: Yeah.
0: And they're talking about the passes to the guys that are hitting the slap shots at 100 miles an hour and the timing of that and being in the right place and all the hand-eye coordination. And, you know, they're talking about how hard
1: hockey would
0: be
1: impossible for me.
0: Yeah.
1: I just feel like I would be so ungraceful. Like, it would just be.
0: I mean, these are people, your professional hockey players have literally lived in skates since they were 5 years
1: old. Oh, yeah.
0: You know, I mean, skating is an afterthought to them.
1: That's just like putting on their cleats.
0: But these are dudes. I mean, they're 6'3", 6'4", 240 out there skating like Olympic people, you know?
1: Chris Yamaguchi.
0: Right. But yeah, hitting a major league curveball, it ain't gonna happen.
1: There's been like videos of like a POV of trying to hit Strider's fastball.
0: Yeah,
1: you don't even see the dadgum ball.
0: Mm-hmm.
1: That's just, I guess you just got to learn you just got to figure out the timing before you get up there.
0: Yeah, they asked
1: because you are not gonna have time to figure it out when you're up there.
0: No, you have to just swing before it leaves his hand.
1: Yeah.
0: Or start your motion before it ever leaves his hand and hope that the bat's in the right place.
1: Right. Yeah. That's crazy.
0: Eric Davis, I don't know if he's a Hall of Famer or not, but he was really popular in the 90s with the Cincinnati Reds. And Nolan Ryan was still pitching then, too. So anyway, they were asking him, they was like, who's the hardest pitcher you ever faced? And he was like, oh, no doubt, Nolan Ryan. And he was like, really? He was that good? He was like, dude had 7 no-hitters. Yeah, he was that good. And he said he was toward the end of his career, and I stepped up. It was the first time I'd ever faced him. And he says, I get in the batter's box, and I look, and he starts his windup, and I hear a strike. He said, I never saw the ball. I never saw it. It was like 104. He said, I never saw it. He said, I don't know how I'm going to hit this guy. I can't even see the ball leave his hand. It's already in the mitt.
1: Wow. That would be terrifying.
0: Imagine getting hit with that.
1: Yeah. Oh.
0: You won't have time to flinch. You don't have time to turn.
1: That just made my whole body stove up. Ooh, even my mouth. Oh, man. Yeah. Mm-mm. Oh.
0: But yeah.
1: I had one giant bruise on me from softball to the back. All I could do was turn.
0: From a 42-mile-an-hour ball.
1: Yeah.
0: I ain't dismissing. I know it hurt.
1: I'm just saying it was a giant... I mean, I went, ah!
0: You know,
1: but, I mean, I still took first. But I didn't have time to do anything but turn.
0: Yeah.
1: And thank God I just thought to do that. Because that would have been terrible.
0: I remember catching back in the day, and this was probably... I don't know if it was Little League or beyond, but anyway, foul ball that I couldn't get my glove to, you know, it just happened so quick, but it hit the perfect spot that the shin guards aren't covering on my knee.
1: Yeah.
0: Right? And I had the imprint bruises of the stitches of the ball in my in my knee. You know, you could count the stitches on the ball on my knee. And I, you know, now, okay, that was, say I was 12 or 13 years old. 50, 60 miles an hour maybe?
1: Yeah.
0: Coming in? Double that. Could you imagine what those major league catchers, the stuff that they go through? Unreal. Unreal. But yeah, I think hitting a baseball.
1: Isn't that weird that your daughter is a catcher?
0: Yeah.
1: And that's what you did?
0: Mm-hmm. Well,
1: 'cause I know you didn't originally want her to be one.
0: No, I didn't. Because of the toll it takes on you.
1: Yeah.
0: You know? But she's just kind of what she's gravitated toward and absolutely loves it.
1: Yeah.
0: Voluntarily went to a workout yesterday. Like, didn't have to.
1: Yeah.
0: Just wanted to. It's crazy.
1: Yeah, catchers have to be, you have to love that sport.
0: Mm-hmm. She does. She loves it. Even when she's not at practice, she's at home practicing.
1: Well, yeah, I mean, on Mother's Day, she asked your wife to throw with her, and then she ridiculed your wife on every...
0: I don't know why she asked her, because she makes fun of her every time she tries.
1: Yeah.
0: I'm like, just quit. Don't... You're gonna make your mom feel bad.
1: Yeah.
0: I've got to the point now where I don't have to woe up with her at all. At all. I mean, I can give it as hard, throw as hard as I want, throw as hard as I can. Don't phase her.
1: Good.
0: Don't phase her at all. So I enjoy that.
1: Yeah. I get out a little stress if you need to.
0: Right. And then, you know, you can't scratch your nose for 3 days after, but it's okay.
1: Yeah.
0: It's
1: just in the moment, it feels great.
0: Part of getting old, I guess. Yeah. So anyway. All right, let's jump out. We'll take our bottom of the hour break. When we come back, we got a birthday cookie cake and a sports break gift card to give away. We still have rodeo tickets to give away in the 9 o'clock hour. And, your Freaky Fact Fridays and a lot more headed your way right here on the Abbeville First Bank Southern Fried Morning Show.
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5: A nice finish to the week. Weather-wise, we'll look for a lot of sunshine today. Highs in the mid to upper 70s. Clear skies tonight. Lows drop into the mid 50s. And Saturday is warmer. Lots of sunshine once again. Highs reach into the mid 80s. Partly to mostly sunny on Sunday with highs in the upper 80s. Morning lows will be in the lower 60s. And we'll keep that kind of warmth into the start of next week. That's your 7 weather forecast. I'm meteorologist Dan Bickford.
8: Health experts say heat stroke and heat exhaustion are real threats.
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0: 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I'm Benji, that's Lacey. Good morning.
1: Good morning.
0: 8:58 a.m. on this Friday morning. Let's give away a birthday cookie cake. You want to?
1: Aight.
0: Let's do that. We got 35 names on the birthday cookie cake list for this week. So while you're punching in numbers 1 through 35 in your random number generator, we want to say happy birthday again today. Erica Shuttleworth, John McCall, happy birthday. Ron Hill, Olivia Waters, happy birthday. Jennifer Bagwell, Bill Hensley, happy birthday. Lisa Cann's got a big birthday tomorrow. And Mike Catfish Griffin got a big birthday today.
1: Happy birthday.
0: Oh, Catfish, happy birthday to you. Hope you have a wonderful, wonderful birthday today. Oh, and a happy 22nd wedding anniversary to Dustin and Ashley Burnett. Hope y'all have a wonderful anniversary. Celebrate it all weekend long. All right, 1 through 35.
1: Drum roll, please. Stop. Number 7.
0: Oh, but the top number 7. Derek Hamby. How about Derek Hamby is the winner of our birthday cookie cake and a $25 Sports Break gift card. Derek Hamby, our big winner for this week. That was a Tuesday birthday.
1: Our Tuesday.
0: How about that? Good job. All right. Yeah, Derek Hamby. Go back to Ingles, back to the bakery, scoop up that birthday cookie cake courtesy of the Southern Fried Morning Show. 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Braves lose to the Cubs 2-0, but they win the series 2-1. And Braves still only lost one series this year.
1: Yep.
0: Seattle, 2-1 up there. But anyway, so Braves get shut out 2-0 yesterday. The Pirates beat the Rockies 7-2. Reds blow out the Nationals 15-1. Mets with a 9-4 win over the Tigers. Twins beat the Marlins 9-1. Brewers with a 7-1 win over the Padres. Mariners over the Astros 8-3. Cardinals beat the A's 5-4. Phillies with a 3-1 win over the Red Sox. White Sox 6-2 over the Royals. And the Dodgers beat the Giants 5-2. PGA Championship is underway. Scottie Scheffler and about six others held the lead after round one. Scottie Scheffler has already teed off, and he bogeyed the first hole. So he is now not in the lead anymore. He's one stroke behind, but still really, really early. So anyway, PGA Championship going on all weekend there from Pennsylvania. Coming up tonight, Braves host the Red Sox. Spencer Strider will be on the mound for the Braves tonight. 7:15 is the first pitch. Braves and the Red Sox. And you can only watch it on Braves Vision. Which, by the way, they've dropped the price from $100 a year to $64.99 for the remainder of the season. If you want to get in on that. Full slate of Major League Baseball tonight. Of course, PGA Championship going on right now. Two NBA games coming up tonight. Eastern Conference semifinals. The Cavs lead the series 3-2 over the Pistons. So the Cavs can clinch this series at home tonight with a win. 7 o'clock is the tip there. Spurs and the Timberwolves at 9:30 tonight. This one will be in Minnesota. Spurs lead that series 3-2, and they can win that series tonight as well. So, game 6, the Eastern and Western semifinals coming up tonight. Braves and Red Sox all weekend long, Friday, Saturday, Sunday. And coming up on Saturday, 6 o'clock is the first pitch. It is the Upper State Playoff. Abbeville will host McBee, and it is an elimination game. So, I encourage everybody to come out to Powell Park. And if you can't make it out, we will have all the action for you right here on WZLA. Saturday, 6 p.m. is the first pitch there from Powell Park, Mark Smith Field, Abbeville, and McBee in an elimination game. Man, that's going to be fun. All right, there's your Southern Fried Sports Report, and brought to you by Sports Break. For good friends, good food, good times, this Sports Break. All right, we'll jump out, let you hear a quick word from our sponsors. We'll be right back with more. The Abbeville First Bank Southern Fraud Morning Show. 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

0: 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I'm Benji, that's Lacey. Good morning.
1: Good morning.
0: Hope everybody's doing well today. It is 9 minutes after 9 a.m. 50 degrees outside your window. Good morning, everybody. 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That's just off the square, downtown Abbeville. 50 right now. We'll hit 78 for a high today. All sunshine. Beautiful day ahead of us here. It's going to get hot this weekend. We'll be upper 80s, near 90 Saturday and Sunday with all sunshine. Low 90s Monday, Tuesday, Wednesday, Thursday next week. And then it looks like Wednesday, Thursday could have some late afternoon showers, possible thunderstorms. That's a long way off. We'll worry about that when it gets here. 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The 4th Annual Erskine Flower and Garden Show is coming up tomorrow. That'll be from 10 until 3 on the beautiful campus of Erskine College there in Due West. All kinds of great stuff going on there. There'll be workshops, local vendors, great food, a plant swap, and all that going down tomorrow. 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That will be tomorrow from 10 until 3. And the rodeo's coming to town next weekend. We're just a week away now from the Hejaz Shriners Rodeo. It'll be at the Abbeville County Shrine Club, 855 Shrine Club Road. And, yeah, next Friday and Saturday, a two-night extravaganza. They're going to have barrel racing, mutton busting, sheep dogging, trick riders, bull riding, of course. 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
1: Rodeo.
0: Name.
1: Rodeo.
0: Yeah, Rodeo and your name. Happy birthday again today. Erica Shuttleworth, John McCall, Ron Hill, happy birthday. Olivia Waters, Jennifer Bagwell, happy birthday. Bill Hensley, happy birthday. Mike Griffin, Catfish, happy birthday to you. Lisa Cann's got a big birthday tomorrow. Hope y'all have a wonderful, wonderful birthday weekend. And Dustin and Ashley Burnett, married 22 years.
1: Wow. Congratulations.
0: 22 years.
1: Happy Annie.
0: Happy anniversary to you. We got a winner. Rodeo. Brother Bob's going to the rodeo on
1: Brother
0: us.
1: Brother Bob.
0: That's right. Congratulations, Brother Bob. We got your tickets here. And, yeah. We'll see you at the rodeo next weekend, Friday or Saturday. It's going to be fun times.
1: Absolutely.
0: Congratulations, Brother Bob. This would, I don't know if this would be my luck or what, but I was reading this article this morning. A man online just said he was finally able to recover $400,000 in Bitcoin after he was locked out of a crypto wallet for over 10 years.
1: What?
0: So this guy was in college, had bought some Bitcoin, right?
1: Okay.
0: Kept it in this digital wallet. This would not be my luck, but anyway. He says for the last 11 years, he's been trying nonstop combinations to get back into that account, and he couldn't figure it out. He says the reason he forgot the password is because he was high when he made the password in college for the crypto wallet.
1: Yeah.
0: That had Bitcoin in it. Obviously, the Bitcoin wasn't worth that then. But after years of failed guesses, he turned to, it's called Anthropic's AI. And the AI is called Claude. Like the name.
1: Okay.
0: Claude. And it said Claude cracked the case for him. He said he uploaded all of his old files from his college computer, and it found an earlier wallet file from before the password, right? So before he changed the password, Claude found the earlier password to the wallet, so then it could track when and what the password was changed to.
1: If it could get me into an iPad that I've been locked out for ever.
0: I'm sure. So it helped him unlock the account.
1: Mm-hmm. Well, I'll be darned.
0: Yep. The guy was so thankful.
1: Yeah.
0: Because he cashed out $400,000.
1: Holy crap.
0: In Bitcoin. He said that he will name his future child after the Anthropic CEO, whose name is Dario.
1: Oh.
0: Yeah. But that
1: cool name too.
0: He uploaded all of the files from that old computer into this AI, and it tracked down somehow, some way, the password to open up that wallet. Unbelievable. 400 grand he's had sitting there. Well, I mean, not necessarily the whole time. It's grown,
1: yeah.
0: Obviously, as the price of Bitcoins went up and all that, but
1: that's awesome.
0: That'd be my luck, though. I'd have some obscure crypto somewhere and forget the password to it, and all of a sudden it explodes and it's worth, you know, $1 million.
1: 100%.
0: Can't get to it.
1: Absolutely.
0: Because I never would have thought about going to Anthropic's AI bot named Claude.
1: No.
0: I mean, what? I've heard stories of this before. I heard stories about... So, buddy of mine's in, he's an IT guy. So, he was talking about some friends of his, and they were at a wedding or whatever, and they were talking about, oh, this guy over here forgot that he had bought this crypto, whatever, whatever, and literally 12 years later, dawned on him when he saw something. He was like, oh, yeah, and then he was a millionaire. Millionaire.
1: Boy.
0: I ain't talking net worth millionaire. Yeah. I'm talking about cash on hand millionaire.
1: I wouldn't tell you if that happened to me, but there'd be signs.
0: There'd be clues. There would be clues.
1: I promise you.
0: You ever seen Lacey walking down North Main Street with a diamond encrusted leash on a peacock?
1: Yeah.
0: Just know.
1: Mama got rich.
0: She hit the lottie.
1: I don't know how long I'm going to be rich. But at that moment.
0: I ain't rich for a long time, but I'm rich for a good time.
1: Yeah.
0: Oh, man. That's,
1: There will be signs.
0: There's something.
1: I promise you. You know, people are like, can you hide money? Nope, I wouldn't.
0: No, I ain't going to hide it. I'm going to flaunt it.
1: I'm going to be just just gaudy. Just be a little disrespectful.
0: You ever see the National Geographic or this like the tribes in Africa, and it's like the beautiful women have the bunch of gold rings around their neck? That's gonna be you.
1: I'm not stretching my neck.
0: I ain't saying stretching your neck. I'm just saying you're gonna have gold from your jawline to your clavicle.
1: 100%.
0: Mr. T ain't seen nothing.
1: Uh-uh. Does her diamonds have diamonds? Yes, they do.
0: You know, I've never seen a car with diamond wheels before, but there she goes.
1: There she goes.
0: No, man.
1: There would be signs. I promise. Oh, man, I would buy a car. Mm. I'd buy a real fast car.
0: A real fast one?
1: Mm-hmm.
0: You know what the fastest production car in the United States is right now?
1: Car you want?
0: Yep.
1: Corvette?
0: Mm-hmm. ZR1X. It's 1,200 horsepower.
1: It's the way it sounds like it, I'd have to buy you and my daughter matching vets.
0: Yeah. I mean, I wouldn't say no.
1: Y'all are both basically on the same.
0: I would not say no.
1: Y'all are both on a vet kick.
0: Mm-hmm. Yep. It's going to happen. It's going to happen one day. Y'all gonna see me riding in a Corvette one day, and you're gonna be like, he must have hit. No, I didn't hit. I'm really, really far in debt.
1: Well, we didn't see Lacey walking a peacock, so he must be in debt.
0: No, if I hit the lottery.
1: You know, some cars where, you know, when they go by, you're like, ooh, man, that's a nice car.
0: Mm-hmm.
1: I'm going to be so extra. You're just going to be like, God, that's just nasty. My car is sick. There she goes.
0: There she goes. Look at her. Diamond on her neck, neck, diamond.
1: Better look real fast, because I'm going to go real fast. Mm-hmm. Now you see me, now you don't.
0: Mm-hmm. Lainey Wilson got married Sunday.
1: Did she?
0: Mm-hmm. Yep. Lainey Wilson and Duck Hodges, they said I do. They got married on the 10th, May the 10th. It was at the Ruskin in Dixon, Tennessee. Said the ceremony took place on a cobblestone ledge at the foot of a waterfall.
1: Wow.
0: Mm. Yep. She came in on a white horse-drawn carriage. The reception was inside of a cave.
1: Ooh.
0: I saw pictures. There's pictures attached to it. It's on Instagram and stuff.
1: It's real?
0: Yeah, she sold the pictures to Vogue, I think.
1: A party in a cave.
0: Yep. She's from Louisiana, so she added some Cajun flair. She said there was a 12-piece jazz band that was at the reception. A Cajun meal from her bar called Bell Bottoms Up. And as you can imagine, it was a Nashville country music star-studded event.
1: Yeah.
0: Luke Bryan and his wife was there. Ella Langley was there.
1: Me.
0: Winona Judd, Jelly Roll, Miranda Lambert, Lauren Elena. They said that her first dance was their first dance was 1090 by Muscadine Bloodline.
1: Okay.
0: I ain't heard that song, I don't guess.
1: I don't think I have either, but we need to.
0: They said that they thought of everything because after the reception was over, and this reception went on for a while.
1: I bet so.
0: You know, open bar and all that. That they had Whataburger there for the post-reception late-night snack for the guests.
1: That's genius.
0: Go get you boozed up and give you a burger before you leave.
1: Absolutely.
0: Yeah, so Vogue bought the rights to her wedding photos, and it's on Vogue on Instagram. I think she's even posted stuff, but it was they waited almost a week to post all of it.
1: She been honeymooning it.
0: Yeah, I guess so.
1: And probably to see the highest bidder.
0: But the cave thing, the reception in the cave is pimp.
1: That's
0: nice.
1: I need to see.
0: It's super nice.
1: I'm a Google.
0: Super, super nice. But anyway, yeah. Lainey Wilson and Old Duck finally tied the knot. What was the other wedding thing I saw here? Oh, yeah, Taylor Swift. So nobody knows when Taylor Swift and Travis Kelce are getting married still, right? But it sounds like something's brewing because their friends and family are getting saved the dates. But they're not coming in the mail or by text or email or social media. They're coming by way of phone calls. Taylor is personally calling people and telling them to save this date. So there is no digital footprint. There is no paper invitation saying, hey, this is when, so that, you know, the paparazzi swarm, you know?
1: Yeah.
0: So all she's doing is calling the people and telling them. I wonder if you have to sign an NDA. I mean, that would be something I would think that
1: Lainey Wilson looks gorgeous.
0: I would think that'd be something Taylor would do, though.
1: That is a lot.
0: Taylor and Travis still haven't told anybody the exact date or the location, and just that it's happening this summer, and they should keep their schedules flexible. This summer seems a little vague, but, you know, when you're Taylor Swift, you can expect people to move things around at a moment's notice, I would imagine. But, I'm sitting here silently waiting for that phone call from Taylor for the invite.
1: Bless her heart, but...
0: Yeah, bless that little billionaire's heart.
1: I know, but I'm just saying, I mean, she...
0: She has to be so secretive with everything.
1: Yeah, I mean, that's...
0: She has to just protect every word, every step, every move. It's got to be. That part would suck.
1: Yeah.
0: Everybody wants to be rich.
1: Yeah.
0: Nobody wants to be famous. Not like that.
1: Right.
0: You don't want that.
1: No.
0: You might think you want it, but then once you get in it, you don't want it.
1: You probably can't even trust, like, the mail system.
0: Mm-mm.
1: Not take one and sell it and, you know, you couldn't trust anything.
0: Could you imagine not being able to go to the store at all? Like, to go to, just stop by the gas station and get a snack?
1: Yeah.
0: You can't.
1: Uh-uh.
0: You cannot walk into a public anything. You want to go see a movie in the theater? Guess what? You got to rent out the entire place.
1: Yeah.
0: You got to have security sweeps before and after. You know, that would suck.
1: It's probably good she's marrying a giant football player.
0: Well, yeah.
1: That helps.
0: That helps. He's got that dog in him, too. I mean, he's dog.
1: He loves her, too.
0: Yeah. Yeah, he's a...
1: Did you see the podcast where he was... Him and his brother were talking, and he broke her chair on accident.
0: New Heights? Uh-uh, I didn't see that.
1: So they live together, obviously. And
0: a $20 million chair.
1: And so he was sitting in, like, one of the decorative chairs that was in where he does his podcast from, and it cracked right there. He fell. The look on his face was, I'm terrified to tell her, I just broke her chair by sitting in it. He's like, I wasn't even leaning in it. I wasn't leaning back or nothing. He's like, I was just sitting here.
0: Mm.
1: And so then it flipped to, like, the next day or whatever, the next time they did it. And Jason was like, so does Taylor know about the chair? He's like, there was no, like, glue that could have made this work. He's like, I had to tell her. I had to tell her. I'm so sorry I broke your chair.
0: It's probably, like, some antique from 1500 Spain or something that was... $80,000 chair or something.
1: Yeah. And it,
0: you know, when you're that rich, you just got to get creative. You got to get creative on what to buy. Wouldn't you get tired of buying stuff after a while?
1: No.
0: Yeah, see, we think differently because we don't buy stuff like that all the time. I think being that rich for that long, you just get bored with buying stuff.
1: I don't know. I sure would love to try.
0: I know Will Smith's got his reputation's looking, you know, wonky now, but I remember hearing him talk one time. He's like, man, I did it. did it all. Once I got there, I was like, man, I got the house, I got the cars, I got the stuff, I got all the stuff. How much more stuff? I just can't. I'm bored with stuff.
1: Yeah.
0: He said, so now I'm just giving it away.
1: Yeah.
0: He says, that's what makes me feel good now, not buying stuff, just giving stuff. I ain't found that list to get on yet either. The gimme stuff list. But I think
1: man,
0: hashtag first world probs, I understand that, but I think after a while that kind of money, you just get tired of stuff.
1: That's why people go crazy.
0: Yeah. Yep.
1: I watched I went on a TikTok spiral last night, and for like a minute, I didn't go too far, but Will Smith's clip from Fresh Prince way back in the day,
0: mm-hmm.
1: of when his dad came back into the picture after like 15 years, and then they were going to take a trip, and his dad came and was like, oh, sorry, got to postpone the trip, and he dips out. And the scene between Will Smith and Uncle Phil, man, I cried like a baby.
0: Yeah.
1: It is the saddest, but such good acting on both of them.
0: Yeah.
1: It was so real. You know what I'm talking about?
0: Yeah.
1: Oh, so good.
0: Yeah.
1: So, yes, I can cry within like 15 seconds. It's a gift.
0: Yeah, I guess.
1: And then I could turn those emotions right off and go do whatever.
0: You know? I don't think nobody cried in my house yesterday.
1: Oh, that means you're in for it today.
0: Yeah. I got a lot of stuff to do. I won't be home very long today, so. I don't think anybody cried. Not that I saw, anyway. We may have just broke a streak of decade plus. Somebody's going to be crying at some point. It ain't even got to be nothing serious. The dog probably cried or something. I didn't hear it. All right, let's jump out. We'll take our bottom of the hour break when we come back. It's time for Freaky Fact Fridays. So on the other side, hang tight.
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0: lots of years ago. I had Braxton Hicks. First time, Mom, I didn't have a clue what that was. I thought it was a real thing. I thought, yes, get this giant baby out of me. No. And that male doctor looked at me and he's like, what, they don't hurt?
1: No.
0: I was like, oh.
1: No, excuse me.
0: Do you know? Please tell me how you know. That's one thing you do not. You think he wouldn't have known that.
1: Did he tell you to calm down after?
0: He told me in his own ways that I don't need to raise my blood pressure. And I was like, so I didn't go to him no more. No more. Oh, they don't man. Hurt. Please tell me how you know that. Is that in a book you read there, male doctor? So yeah, I understand. Women should be goddess.
1: That's called striking a nerve.
0: Woo! Yeah. Ugh. Yeah, okay, freaky facts. There is a bank in Italy that accepts wheels of Parmesan cheese as collateral for loans and holds the cheese into bank vaults as it ages.
1: Okay. I mean, I do love cheese. I might take it as a form of payment. I don't know. Freaky facts. Some of the names for Sesame Street got rejected. Right? So before it was Sesame Street, they wanted to name it Video Classroom.
0: Video Classroom?
1: 123 Avenue B.
0: 123 Avenue B.
1: I can see that. And Fun Street.
0: Fun Street.
1: Uh-uh. Somehow they landed on Sesame Street. Now you know. Freaky facts.
0: Moose can swim. In fact, they can dive underwater and eat seaweed.
1: How about that?
0: I didn't know moose... Meese? Yeah, I didn't know they did that. I didn't know they... Yeah, whatever.
1: Freaky facts. Henry Ford started two car companies before the Ford Motor Company. One was called the Detroit Automobile Company, and one was just called the Henry Ford Company. Freaky facts. Last one, make it a good one.
0: During a quiet night, a barn owl can hear a rat's heartbeat from the top of a roof.
1: Good grief.
0: Yeah.
1: Man. That would be aggravating.
0: That's picking them up, putting them down.
1: That would be aggravating.
0: You turn that on and off. Like, all right, let me listen. Mm-hmm.
1: That would be crazy. All right, there you go. There's your Freaky Fact Fridays. Thanks so much for hanging out with us. That's all the time we've got for today's show. We'll jump out and take us a 68-hour break. Be back dark and early, 6 to 10 a.m. tomorrow morning for another edition of the Abbeville First Bank Southern Fried Morning Show. Everybody love everybody. For Lacey Yates, I'm Benji Greason. Say bye, Lacey.
0: Bye, Lacey.
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some of y'all never been down south too much, I'm gonna tell you a little bit about this so that you understand what I'm talking about. 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
2: nice finish to the week. Weather-wise, we'll look for a lot of sunshine today. Highs in the mid to upper 70s. Clear skies tonight. Lows drop into the mid 50s. And Saturday is warmer. Lots of sunshine once again. Highs reach into the mid 80s. Partly to mostly sunny on Sunday with highs in the upper 80s. Morning lows will be in the lower 60s. And we'll keep that kind of warmth into the start of next week. That's your 7 weather forecast. I'm meteorologist Dan Bickford.
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12: A nice finish to the week. Weather-wise, we'll look for a lot of sunshine today. Highs in the mid to upper 70s. Clear skies tonight. Lows drop into the mid 50s. And Saturday is warmer. Lots of sunshine once again. Highs reach into the mid 80s. Partly to mostly sunny on Sunday with highs in the upper 80s. Morning lows will be in the lower 60s. And we'll keep that kind of warmth into the start of next week. That's your 7 weather forecast. I'm meteorologist Dan Bickford.
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12: A nice finish to the week. Weather-wise, we'll look for a lot of sunshine today. Highs in the mid to upper 70s. Clear skies tonight. Lows drop into the mid 50s. And Saturday is warmer. Lots of sunshine once again. Highs reach into the mid 80s. Partly to mostly sunny on Sunday with highs in the upper 80s. Morning lows will be in the lower 60s. And we'll keep that kind of warmth into the start of next week. That's your 7 weather forecast. I'm meteorologist Dan Bickford.
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It's time for today's daily devotion. It comes from John chapter 13, verse 23. It says, "Now there was leaning on Jesus' bosom one of his disciples, whom Jesus loved." You know, after the resurrection, Jesus appeared to more than 500 people at once. You can read about that in 1 Corinthians chapter 15. After Jesus' ascension, there was a group of 120 people that were gathered together. During Jesus' ministry, he commissioned a group of 70 disciples, an expansion of the original group of 12. And within that group of 12, his closest companion was a group of three of them. It was Peter, James, and John. And within that group of three, he appears to have been closest to one, and that was John. John was called the disciple whom Jesus loved in John chapter 20. Jesus even commissioned the care of his mother, Mary, to John. It comes as a surprise to many to discover that the same disciple was a prideful son of thunder just 3 years prior. So how does one person go from a carnal fisherman to the closest person on earth to Jesus Christ? Well, did it by spending time with him. Spiritual transformation doesn't happen suddenly or overnight. It's a process, putting off the old, putting on the new, as guided and empowered by the Holy Spirit. Be patient with God's transformation process in your life. He's shaping you into the image of Jesus one day at a time. That's today's daily devotion.

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Robbins down in El Paso a little while back. And now Miss Patty Page, or one of them, is wearing black. And Kathy's clown has Don and Phil where they feel like they could die. 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
12: Meteorologist Nicole Collins. Weather conditions continue to stay quiet as we go through the rest of your Friday and into the overnight. Overnight lows will still be on the chilly side, dropping down into the mid to lower 50s, but then we are back with a warmer day around for your Saturday. Afternoon highs returning to the mid 80s with partly to mostly sunny skies sticking around. Temperatures continue to warm into the upper 80s.
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14: Seven News meteorologist Nicole Collins. Weather conditions continue to stay quiet as we go through the rest of your Friday and into the overnight. Overnight lows will still be on the chilly side, dropping down into the mid to lower 50s, but then we are back with a warmer day around for your Saturday. Afternoon highs returning to the mid 80s with partly to mostly sunny skies sticking around. Temperatures continue to warm into the upper 80s.
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Things like

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10: Meteorologist Nicole Collins. Weather conditions continue to stay quiet as we go through the rest of your Friday and into the overnight. Overnight lows will still be on the chilly side, dropping down into the mid to lower 50s, but then we are back with a warmer day around for your Saturday. Afternoon highs returning to the mid 80s with partly to mostly sunny skies sticking around. Temperatures continue to warm into the upper 80s.
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13: I'm 7 News meteorologist Nicole Collins. Weather conditions continue to stay quiet as we go through the rest of your Friday and into the overnight. Overnight lows will still be on the chilly side, dropping down into the mid to lower 50s, but then we are back with a warmer day around for your Saturday afternoon. Highs returning to the mid 80s with partly to mostly sunny skies sticking around. Temperatures continue to warm into the upper 80s.
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9: Meteorologist Nicole Collins. Weather conditions continue to stay quiet as we go through the rest of your Friday and into the overnight. Overnight lows will still be on the chilly side, dropping down into the mid to lower 50s, but then we are back with a warmer day around for your Saturday afternoon. Highs returning to the mid 80s with partly to mostly sunny skies sticking around. Temperatures continue to warm into the upper 80s.
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9: Meteorologist Nicole Collins. Weather conditions continue to stay quiet as we go through the rest of your Friday and into the overnight. Overnight lows will still be on the chilly side, dropping down into the mid to lower 50s, but then we are back with a warmer day around for your Saturday. Afternoon highs returning to the mid 80s with partly to mostly sunny skies sticking around. Temperatures continue to warm into the upper 80s.
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0: 7 News meteorologist Nicole Collins. Weather conditions continue to stay quiet as we go through the rest of your Friday and into the overnight. Overnight lows will still be on the chilly side, dropping down into the mid to lower 50s, but then we are back with a warmer day around for your Saturday. Afternoon highs returning to the mid 80s with partly to mostly sunny skies sticking around. Temperatures continue to warm into the upper 80s.
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0: Yeah.
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0: Yeah.
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